years can a mountain exist before it is washed to the sea? Yes, and how many years can some people exist before they're allowed to be free? Yes, and how many times can a man turn his head and pretend that he just doesn't

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Yes, and how many ears must one man have?

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When you make that California trip, get your kicks on Route 66.

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0: Like a sex machine, man.
1: Yeah.
0: Moving, doing it, you know.
1: Yeah.
0: Can I count it off?
1: Go ahead.
0: One, two, three.

0: It was just like a song when we were young.
1: Mon petit France Inter, de la musique, de l'aventure et des rires.

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For the gold and the silver you're searching is hidden out there.